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Yeah, sure, that'll work. 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
1: 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I need a little space to think. And maybe we should start seeing other people. And baby, things are moving way too fast for me.

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Duke's Real Country Song Titles, number 29. 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Yeah, sounds like last call just turned into first regrets. 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

0: Here at Duke, we refuse to call them chickpeas. Come on, it's women peas, you guys.
1: Turn it loose with the Duke! Woo!
0: Well now, Duke needs three sticks of dynamite and a dictionary. And he'll explain why after you listen to this Duke-a-thon. Packed with more explosive hits than there are words for that.

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He said, "I bet you a new car that I can stop faster than you can." Hope the guy that reads that bumper sticker has better seatbelts.

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2: Well, good morning. Welcome to Tuesday. Hope you had a wonderful holiday weekend. And my thanks to Michael Higgins for filling in the past couple of weeks. It's good to be back. We've got wet roads this morning. Be careful. We're looking pretty good coming from the west on 40 eastbound out of Loudoun County and from the north on 75 south of Campbell and Anderson. 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

0: If that ain't the pot calling the grass greener on the other broadside of a barn. Does that sound right?
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2: If you're tooling down from the north side this morning, we're looking at less than 25 minutes from Rocky Top by way of 75 south to I-40. 40's doing pretty well from the west side as you head eastbound out of Loudoun County and from the east on 40 westbound out of Jefferson and Sevier counties. Despite wet roads, be careful this morning. If you're driving out from the south, Alcoa Highway looks good north of Maryville past McGee Tyson Airport. I'm Bob August, and that's 95.7 Duke FM Times Saver Traffic.
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2: Well, good morning. Happy Tuesday. Hope you had a good holiday weekend. My thanks to Michael Higgins for helming the traffic center the past couple of weeks. Good to be back. We've got an overturned vehicle around the ramp from Alcoa Highway northbound onto 40 eastbound. That's been in the right lane there, kind of on its side. And this report is sponsored by the National Highway Traffic Safety Administration. 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
1: Turn it loose with the Duke! Woo!
2: Well, as you track down from the north, it should take about 15 minutes or so to get from Raccoon Valley via 75 south to I-40. A bit of traffic as you head westbound on Emory Road over toward I-75. We're looking pretty good on 40 coming to the west side as you head eastbound through Cedar Bluff and on toward Paper Mill. You've got normal traffic coming from the east on 40 westbound as you drive into downtown Knoxville. Alcoa Highway looks good from the south. Bob August, 95.7 Duke FM, Time Saver Traffic.
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0: time zone am I on? What country am I in?
1: It doesn't matter. It's 5 o'clock somewhere.
0: It's always on 5 in Margaritaville, come to think of it.
1: Yeah, I heard that.
0: You've been there, haven't you?
1: Yes, sir.
0: I've seen your boat there.
1: I've been to Margaritaville a few times.
0: All right. Well, that's good.
1: Stumble my way back.
0: Okay. Well, we just want to make sure you can keep it between the navigational beacons.
1: Between the buoys. I got it.
0: All right. Well, it's 5 o'clock. Let's go somewhere.
1: I'm ready. Crank it up.
0: Let's get out of here.
1: I'm gone.

0: animals and insects bite him until he gets superpowers. This is Duke.
1: Well, good morning. We're looking pretty good. Coming down from the north, should take you less than 10 minutes from Emory Road via 75 southbound to I-40. 275 looks good, as does 640. If you're driving from the west side, you're moving well on 40 eastbound through Pellissippi and Paper Mill. 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
9: This is Attorney David Boyd. 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I'm David Boyd. I'm a lawyer.
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2: Good morning. If you're driving up the west side, we're looking pretty good on 40 eastbound through Pellissippi and Paper Mill, and from the east on 40 westbound through Straw Plains past Asheville Highway into East Knoxville. From the north, you're looking good on 75 southbound through High School and Powell toward I-40. And if you're driving up from the south, Alcoa Highway is in good shape past the airport and John Sevier and on into downtown Knoxville. Have a good day. 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

0: 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Yeah, sure, that'll work.
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0: Daddy always said, a man who carries a spoon is prepared for soup. 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

0: Here at Duke, we refuse to call them chickpeas. 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

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Right here on Duke.

0: 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Instead,
1: 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Woo!
2: Last year, I had back pain radiating down my right leg. 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

0: If that ain't the pot calling the grass greener on the other broadside of a barn. 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

right out of the blue, drifting off to the evening news. She said, honey, what would you do if you'd have never met me? 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
3: We have one wreck on Oak Ridge Highway westbound after Weaver Road. However, things moving pretty good through that corridor there. Have very light volume around the entire city really right now with no other wrecks or stalls. I'm Hollywood Hendricks, 95.7 Duke FM, Time Saver Traffic.
4: 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The 5th Annual Darts Against Dementia is happening May 29th through the 31st at the Knoxville Elks Lodge, number 160, right off Lonus Drive. 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It's a steel-tip darts tournament, yeah, but it's also a lot more than that. This year carries some extra weight, marking 10 years since the passing of Pat Summitt and 15 years since she founded her organization to support families dealing with Alzheimer's and dementia. If you grew up in Knoxville, you know what Pat Summitt meant to this city. Showing up this weekend is a pretty good way to honor that. 3 days of darts, community, and a cause that hits close to home for a lot of people around here. Come out, play some darts, and be part of something that matters. For more info, find the Greater Knoxville Darting Association on Facebook for a list of events and challenges. Darts Against Dementia 2026. May 29th through the 31st at the Knoxville Elks Lodge, number 160, right off Alonis Drive. 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
1: Well, good afternoon. You are going to see some volume this afternoon on 640 East at the 75 Merge on 40 Eastbound through Cedar Bluff Road. Watch for traffic coming down from Oak Ridge on Illinois Avenue southbound around the curb past Edgemore, and traffic both ways on Oak Ridge Highway between Harrell Road and Ball Road with a wreck reported there. And this report is sponsored by Firebird's Wood-Fired Grill. Stand up to childhood cancer June 5th through 7th. One cup at a time, Firebird's Wood-Fired Grill fights back against childhood cancer. Join Firebird's during Lemonade Days to enjoy fresh lemonade, a slice of lemon cake, lemonade cocktails, and more, all to benefit Alex's Lemonade Stand Foundation, one cup at a time. 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
0: Up next, another Duke-a-thon. Not one, not two, not three, not... Hey, man, look, we could do this all day. Let's just say there's lots of songs packed into this next Duke-a-thon. And best of all, it starts

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2: Well, we are a bit busy on the west side as we get you home this afternoon. Going to see some volume on 40 eastbound through Cedar Bluff Road and traffic coming down from Oak Ridge on Illinois Avenue around the curve through Edgemore. Edgemore Road busy eastbound heading out toward Melton Lake Drive. Watch for a bit of volume on 640 east at the 75 merge and on 75 northbound heading toward Amory Road. To the south, you're looking pretty good down Alcoa Highway past the airport. Bob August, 95.7 Duke FM, Time Saver Traffic.
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2: Let's scoot over to the east side. We've got some volume as you head westbound on 40 past Asheville Highway toward 640. You've had a breakdown in the right lane there. And we've had a stall vehicle as well on 275 northbound as you head past High School Avenue off on the right shoulder. 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
8: 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That's also why he likes this next Hit Pack Dukeathon, filled with countless country hits that start right

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0: 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Isn't that how it's supposed to work? 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

0: We are packing in traffic on the east side on 40 westbound, west of Straw Plains Pike toward Asheville Highway. You want to watch for a break down there. That should be off to the shoulder, and you're busy by moving on 40 eastbound through 275. Watch for some volume on 40 eastbound past Cedar Bluff Road. And this traffic report is sponsored by the National Highway Traffic Safety Administration. 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Until you get in a crash suddenly, a ticket doesn't seem so bad. 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Back tomorrow with more 95.7 Duke FM Time Saver Traffic.
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6: I've always wanted to learn French. But the app I tried didn't help.
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6: With other language learning apps, I was just playing games. I wasn't really learning. Babbel's different. Every time I open the app, I can choose to work on my writing, speaking, or listening. And it saves my mistakes for me to review, so I'm constantly improving. Babbel feels like it was created intentionally by people who really know what you need to learn another language. Before Babbel, I thought I just wasn't good with languages. But now I'm speaking French. Tout ça, c'est grâce à Babbel.
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2: Hey, Knoxville, this one's worth your weekend. The 5th Annual Darts Against Dementia is happening May 29th through the 31st at the Knoxville Elks Lodge, number 160, right off Lonus Drive. And 95.7 Duke FM is proud to be part of it. It's a steel-tip darts tournament, yeah, but it's also a lot more than that. This year carries some extra weight, marking 10 years since the passing of Pat Summitt and 15 years since she founded her organization to support families dealing with Alzheimer's and dementia. If you grew up in Knoxville, you know what Pat Summitt meant to this city. Showing up this weekend is a pretty good way to honor that. 3 days of darts, community, and a cause that hits close to home for a lot of people around here. Come out, play some darts, and be part of something that matters. For more info, find the Greater Knoxville Darting Association on Facebook for a list of events and challenges. Darts Against Dementia 2026. May 29th through the 31st at the Knoxville Elks Lodge, number 160, right off Alonis Street.

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